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5: Top stories this hour. Prince Harry will find out later how much he must pay towards the Daily Mail's publisher's legal costs after losing his privacy case. It's reported the insurance covering the Duke and several other high-profile claimants falls £18 million short of Associated Newspapers' bill. It comes as Harry prepares to move his wife and children back to the UK. Crisis communications expert Andy Barr says the move could help him win back public support.
6: I think with a bit of cameos here and there and a few candid pictures, actually Harry would turn it around quite quickly. Meghan, on the other hand, has a bit more of an upward battle, and that's why I think she needs to kind of wait a little bit, see what the public reaction is, and then go from there.
5: French police are becoming more effective at stopping small boats crossing the Channel, according to the Home Office. It says 185 potential crossings involving more than 4,000 migrants have been intercepted this summer. Our chief political correspondent, John Craig, says the government believes its deal with France is beginning to make a difference.
7: The Home Secretary, Shabana Mahmood, says the deal is already having a real impact. She says it's stopping crossings before they happen and disrupting criminal gangs.
5: Former Pakistani Prime Minister Imran Khan has been taken to hospital amid concerns about his health. The 73-year-old has been behind bars since 2023 and is serving a 17-year sentence on corruption charges, which he says are politically motivated. Rangers will take a narrow 1-0 lead to Czechia next week after coming out on top against Jablonec in the first leg of their Conference League playoff. Brighton were held to a goalless draw by Tromso in Norway. Defending champion Carlos Alcaraz is set to make his return at the US Open after missing 4 months with a wrist injury. And the world's oldest person is celebrating her 117th birthday. Ethel Caterham from Surrey was born in 1909 and is the last surviving person who was a subject of Edward VII. From Sky News, I'm Daisy Steele.
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4: Top stories this hour. Prince Harry's return to the UK will likely be overshadowed today when he could be ordered to pay millions of pounds towards the Daily Mail's publisher's legal costs. The Duke of Sussex was among several high-profile figures who lost a privacy case against Associated Newspapers last month. In a video published after the verdict, editor-in-chief Paul Dacre hit out at the claimants.
5: The truth is that this trumped-up action, which has cost well over £50 million, and wasted a huge amount of valuable court time, should never have been brought to trial.
4: French police are becoming more effective at stopping small boats crossing the Channel, according to the Home Office. It says 185 potential crossings involving more than 4,000 migrants have been intercepted this summer. Pakistan's former Prime Minister Imran Khan has been taken to hospital following a court order. The 73-year-old has been in custody on corruption charges, which he claims are politically motivated. The UK is marking its first national day for victims and survivors of terrorism. It's been set up to remember those who've been killed or affected by attacks. Rangers have a narrow 1-0 lead against Czech side Jablonec after the first leg of their Conference League playoff. But manager Derek McInnes says it wasn't an easy watch.
6: You get the punters up, they're singing, they're getting behind the team, they said, here we go. And we inexplicably make one or two little wrong errors of judgment and we have to defend a corner, and it brings an anxiety again.
4: Brighton were held to a goalless draw by Tromso in Norway. Motherwell lost 3-1 at home to Freiburg, while Hearts and Rapid Vienna drew 2-2. A 15-foot python, which lives at Chester Zoo, is believed to be the first snake in the world to receive a cancer treatment normally used on humans. Vets used electrochemotherapy after a tumour returned on the jaw of the 23-year-old reptile. From Sky News, I'm Daisy Steele.

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7: The top stories this hour. Wales is joining the rest of the UK in marking the first ever Remembrance Day for victims of terror. We're speaking to a survivor who campaigned for years to get this, calling it an incredibly proud moment for the thousands who fought for it.
8: Even if you're not directly impacted, if you're not injured or you don't lose someone, terrorism has an impact on our daily life.
7: Travis Frayne was just 19 when he was injured in the Westminster Bridge attack in 2017. He says he wants to make sure those lost to terrorism aren't forgotten, as well as the people who survived.
8: You know, it's the most traumatic experience. Talking immediately after an attack can be very, very difficult. If we have at least one day per year, we're getting people talking about what they can do to spot the signs of radicalisation, that has to absolutely be worthwhile.
7: A huge push to vaccinate teenagers against meningitis could become an annual rollout here in Wales. Thousands of 17 and 18-year-olds are being given jabs following a deadly outbreak in Kent earlier this year. We've been at a vaccination drive with Health Minister Nerys Evans, who says this could become the new norm.
9: At the moment, this is a one-year, one-off programme that we've stepped up for 17 and 18-year-olds and those starting university. But we are considering what we do next and whether this is a longer-term plan. For today's message, it's really important to make sure we get young people through the doors.
7: Despite heavy rain forecast in Swansea and Cardiff tonight, we're being warned Wales may not recover from drought until later this year. The National Drought Group says it may not be wet enough to replenish supplies before December. That means we could be facing a drought again next year if it's a dry winter. There's reports an acting job has brought Harry and Meghan back to the UK. They've enrolled their children in British schools and it's thought they'll live outside London. And a giant python at Chester Zoo is believed to be the first snake in the world to be treated with a cancer therapy normally used on humans. Keepers say the 15-foot reptile, named after actress Jodie Foster, is back to herself after going through a type of chemo and having a tumour removed from her jaw.
0: Weather.
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7: A cloudy start to the day and relatively breezy at times. Rain on the way later, highs of 19. That's the latest. I'm Liam Arrowsmith.
0: Swansea Bay's best music with Lee and Claire at breakfast.
11: Hey, welcome to Friday. Good morning.
12: Hello, good morning. It's me and Claire with you.
11: And is Girls Aloud?

0: talking. Late Night Talking, Harry Styles, with a really busy show yesterday. It was the throwback theme tunes for a Thursday.
1: Yeah, lots of good ones coming in.
0: Yeah, loads yesterday, but today's different. So we'll, a bit of news we didn't use on the show yesterday, all about David Duchovny.
1: Oh?
0: And the X-Files.
1: Oh?
0: Which, again, is a TV show from back in the day that I used to absolutely love. But just never seemed to go anywhere, did it, until, well, till it ended it.
1: I loved it. And then I watched the new, and I've seen some of the new ones as well, and they're quite good.
0: To be fair, yeah, they are. Anyway, he used to have this trick, he explained. Mm-hmm. He used to have this little cell phone trick. He'd pick up the cell phone, like, during the show. It wasn't obviously not a real cell phone. And that was his script supervisor on the phone.
1: Right.
0: Doing his lines.
1: What?
0: Repeating if he ever got stuck. Yeah.
1: Yeah?
0: Yeah. Pick it up.
1: I now have to go back and watch and see how many times he's had to have his lines read to him through his mobile phone.
0: Yeah.
1: That's unbelievable.
0: So if they're on a crime scene, that like they're on a scene, they're filming a scene, they're in a crime scene, he's forgotten his lines, he'll just go, "Oh, right, hang on a minute, let me just check the details on here. Okay, yeah, good, yeah."
1: Oh, my word. That's terrible.
0: I know, it's good, isn't it?
1: Oh, my word. Well, it's not good. That's his job, is just to know his lines, you know?
0: Yeah.
1: And he can't even do that.
0: Yeah.
1: And it happens so often, he had to call the script supervisor.
0: Yeah, well...
1: Why don't we have a script supervisor we can call when we're stuck?
0: That's true. Yeah, because... Because it's all made up. Right, this is Stella Lefty, new Boston. On a train.

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1: Yeah, you can get in touch via Facebook because it's waiting on there already for your guesses. 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
8: Quiet start for the roads this Friday morning. No delays for the M449 to the Caldera, and it's moving for the approaches 465 to Llandarcy, the A467 to Ynysforgan at 45, moving for the A483 to Pentlegair at Junction 47, and it's moving for Swansea in the city centre, Froystermouth Road, Mumbles Road, Fabian Way, Key Parade. No delays for Carmarthen Road, Forest Fach Cross. Quiet so far for Gower Road, Sketty Cross on the A418. That's the latest. I'm Hannah Cox.
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0: Queen, A Kind of Magic. It is Friday. Right, we are into it. The last one of the week. This is all for you to get right today. Come on.
1: Come on. So today's is 34% have lied to their partner about this. It's not, you know, it's not cheating, all right? So don't go with that. It's not that.
0: Is it cheating? No. 34% have lied to their partner about, I mean, we'll get the usual.
1: You've
0: like.
1: You've done this.
0: Have I?
1: 10 million
0: well,
1: times.
0: We'll have the usual guesses coming through this morning, I'd assume, like, oh, I bought a new pair of whatever and didn't say anything.
1: Yeah, said they're old or something like that.
0: Yes. It's not that though, is it?
1: No, 34% have lied to their partner about it.

0: Ray, the song of summer, the soundtrack to summer, and probably spring before that as well. And yeah, good though, good.
1: Great.
0: Still love it, still love the vibes. Right, get your guesses in, please.
1: Okay, 34% of people have lied to their partner about this. Sophie says how much money they spent on a night out. And Gareth says what time they actually got home. And Leanne says eating something they said they hadn't. Oh, that's brilliant. Where's my I was saving that brownie. Have you seen it?
0: No, I don't know where it is. No, it's gone.
1: That's so good.
0: I have done that.
1: Mike says who they were texting. Tut-tut. And Dan said where they were. Yeah.
0: Okay, good.
1: So, you know. Yeah, that's not good. It's not a good one. I was going to say it's not a bad one. It's not a good one.
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9: Good morning, a quiet start for the roads this Friday morning. The M4 49 to the Cauldron moving well. All approaches are moving 465 to Llan Darcy. The A4067 to Ynysforgan at 45. Moving for the A483 to Pentlegair at Junction 47. And it's coping well for Neath for Portalbert for Bridgend. Moving for Swansea in the city centre for Oystermouth Road, Mumbles Road. Fabian Way Key Parade for Gowerton for Sketty Cross. No delays for Forest Fach Cross, Morriston or Pentlegair. I'm Hannah Cox.
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0: Please, come on, get your guesses in for the 10-2-10 minute teaser today. Is it 34%?
1: Yeah, quite high. 34% of people said they've lied to their partner about this. Kara says whether they'd spoken to an ex. How many drinks they've had, says Jamie.
0: I've only had the two.
1: What they bought online, says Natalie. Chris says how much takeaway they've eaten. Why they were late, says Reese. Hannah says watching the next episode without them. And let's have a look here. Saying they were on their way when they hadn't left yet, says Steve.
0: The old classic taxi move, innit?
1: Yeah.
0: We're just around the corner.
1: Whilst you...
0: They haven't left yet.
1: Yeah, putting your shoes on.
0: big reveal is coming up after Mimi Webb.

0: Ghost of You, Mimi Webb, Swansea Bay Radio. Right, are we on? Are we in? Is it Friday?
1: It's Friday. It's the weekend.
0: And it's your last one of the week.
1: It is indeed. Did you get it right this morning? So 34% of people have lied to their partner about this. It's throwing something of theirs away.
0: Oh.
1: Yeah, you've done that a lot.
0: I've done that very recently as well.
1: A lot.
0: Apparently, I've thrown away a lid of a Jo Malone candle, which I've had the blame for.
1: It would be you.
0: And I can't remember doing it, but I presume it must have been me.
1: Yeah, because you throw away everything.
0: I was keeping that. What for? From why?
1: Trust me, it's Jo Malone. It's very expensive.
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9: The top stories this hour. As Wales joins the rest of the UK in marking the first ever National Day for Victims of Terror, we're speaking to survivors directly impacted by deadly attacks.
10: I would hope that a day like today actually is one which perhaps inspires people who have been through trauma of their own.
9: Travis Frayn was just 19 when he was injured in the Westminster Bridge attack back in 2017. He says he's determined to make sure those killed and everyone left to rebuild their lives are never forgotten.
10: There'll be many people out there who want to share their story, and perhaps they don't feel up to it right now, but perhaps in a year's time, 2 years' time, 10 years' time, they might feel able and wish to do so. And they should have that opportunity when they want to.
9: A move to vaccinate tens of thousands of Welsh teenagers against meningitis could become the new normal. There's a huge push underway to get 17 and 18-year-olds vaccinated following a deadly outbreak at Kent University earlier this year. We joined Health Minister Nerys Evans at a vaccine centre this week and asked whether we could see a similar programme in the future.
11: Well, at the moment, this is a one-year one-off programme that we've set up for 17 and 18-year-olds and those starting university. But we are considering what we do next and whether this is a longer-term plan.
9: Swansea and Cardiff might be facing heavy rain tonight, but there's a warning it won't be enough to bring Wales out of a drought. The National Drought Group says it may not be wet enough to replenish supplies before December. It comes as the Met Office reveals we could be in for a very wet and stormy autumn and winter. Forecasters say an unprecedented El Niño, where parts of the Pacific Ocean get unusually warm, could make this one of the most extreme weather years on record. Harry and Meghan have reportedly returned to the UK because the Duchess of Sussex has been offered an acting job. They're expected to move into a house outside of London in the coming days. And Premier League football returns tonight. Champions Arsenal face newly promoted Coventry in the opening game of the season.
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9: A cloudy start to the day and relatively breezy at times. Rain on the way later, highs of 19. That's the latest. I'm Liam Arrowsmith.
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0: A 7 o'clock Friday morning.
1: Hello, good morning. It's Lee and Claire with you.
0: And a bit of Bruno Mars to start.

0: It's Taylor Swift. Good morning. Lee and Claire here. Hello.
1: Hello. Good morning.
0: I mean, it's Friday. Not a lot to report today so far. GCSEs yesterday.
1: Yes.
0: So hope that's gone all right for you.
1: Yeah. And I know there's obviously going to be some people who are disappointed. But and surely now you know, because you've chatted to your advisors, you've chatted to your teachers, you may have chatted to your future college advisors as well, and discovered there are blimmin' loads of options.
0: Yeah, to be fair. Loads, and TikTok's an option these days. That'd be the one I choose. No, I'm just, kids, don't do it. I'm just messing about. That was a flippant comment. Come with me. Come with us. Let's go and find the best custard cake or whatever it is.
1: Let's go do that. That's going to be the new phrase in the Oxford English Dictionary. And you know, they add a word. Yep. It'll be, come with me.
0: Come with me. Yeah, well, we go and do X, Y, and Z.
1: Yep.
0: Oh, good grief. Yeah, no.
1: Thanks. Don't do it. Don't do it.
0: Right, we'll do some Pink after Robbie.

0: Pink, Beautiful Trauma. Come on, happy Friday. Let's get you in it.
1: Hello. Yes, good morning. Hello. Make me a winner.
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6: The M4 moving 49 to Cardiff Gatehall approaches are coping well. The 465 to Llandarcy, the A407 to Ynysforgan at 45. There's no delays towards Pentlegair, Llangyfeilachor, Llansamnet. Moving for Morriston, no delays for Gosynon. Gowerton clear for the Victoria Road roundabout on the A484. And it's moving for Sketty Cross, Forest Fach Cross. Coping well with no delays for the city centre for Oystermouth Road, Mumbles Road, Fabian Way or Key Parade. I'm Hannah Cox.
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0: Swansea Bay's best music on a Friday.
1: Hello, good morning. It's Lee and Claire with you.
0: Premier League starts tomorrow. It's exciting, isn't it? Is it?
1: Look at that.
0: Yeah, back in Premier League action. Yep. And look at that. A week today, without wishing the week away, a week today we'll be going into a bank holiday weekend.
1: Yeah. Gosh, yeah, yeah. The last one for Christmas.
0: If you haven't had, or you've had limited time off, then I'm just saying it's good news for you, isn't it?
1: Yeah, yeah. So that'll be nice.
0: Yeah.
1: We'll be here. We'll be right here.
0: Yeah, we will actually. Yeah. We'll do some Jessie J in a bit.
2: 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With Peter Linen Partners. 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
1: This autumn, rugby returns to where it belongs. The anthem, the roar of the crowd, the biggest international stage. Five massive international match days, one unforgettable autumn. Cheer on the Wales women as they face USA and South Africa. Then watch the Wales men take on Japan, All Blacks and the Wallabies. Nothing beats being there. 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
1: They say the holy water's watered down, and this town's lost its faith. Our colors will fade.

0: Ordinary, Alex Warren, Swansea Bay Radio. Right, come on, let's not hang around today. Game with no name is on.
1: It might be a little bit misleading. I feel like this is a Lee-style clue.
0: Oh, here we go. So listen, a cryptic clue to something, anything at all.
1: Yep.
0: And it's my turn to guess today, so great.
1: So good luck. It's kind of a fun one for Friday. Solving crimes by a whisker. Solving crimes by a whisker.
0: Solving crimes by a whisker. Suggesting that it's feline related, although is it? Because it might not be. So, oh,
1: I won't say yet. I won't say yet. I'm just going to leave it sit with you for a minute.
0: I won't
1: let you know yet.
0: Let's do Nelly Furtado, and I'll ask some questions in a minute.

0: Hey, Friday morning, Nelly Furtado. Look, we are limited on the old time today. It's a tough one, I think, today. You've really led me down some path of doom on today's.
1: It is a bit misleading, I'll give you that. It's a bit of a misleading clue. I'm so sorry. But once you figure the area, you'll get it.
0: Oh, come on. Give me the clue.
1: You'll get it. Okay, so the clue is solving crimes by a whisker.
0: TV show.
1: Yes.
0: Oh, I went straight in. I was going to say movie. But I've gone straight in with TV show. Solving crimes by a whisker. Is it feline related?
1: No.
0: See? I knew it. I knew it. I absolutely knew it.
1: That is genuinely the misleading bit.
0: I knew it. I knew you'd do that to me. Nothing cat related at all.
1: No.
0: Lion or tiger related.
1: No.
0: And none of those ballpark areas.
1: No.
0: Right. So by a whisker suggests in the nick of time, just at the, you know, just in time.
1: I mean, they're always just in time.
0: Yeah, but, that's true. Yeah.
1: You know, when you're thinking of a, so, you know, the clue is
0: by a whisker.
1: Solving
0: crimes
1: by a whisker.
0: Solving crimes by a whisker. So I a detective. Am I looking for a specific detective TV show?
1: Yes.
0: And is this an old TV show?
1: Yes.
0: Is it one that I know?
1: Yes.
0: Do I?
1: Yeah.
0: All right, okay. But where's the whisker come from? That's what I don't understand.
1: When you know, you'll get it.
0: And we have, oh, man. Right, help me out. Need to, or if you'd like to, I'd like you to.
1: Oh, please. 740-938-500.
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2: 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The list goes on. Women in Rock, incredible powerhouse vocals, a sensational live band, and all the songs you know and love. Book tickets.

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1: Hello.
0: People dancing in a circle. 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
2: 49 to Cardiff Gate. The M4 is moving well. Approaches are still on the move for the 465 to Llandarcy, for the A467 to Ynysforgan at 45, moving for the A483 to Pentlegair at junction 47, and it's moving towards Llangefelych, Llansamlet. No delays for Morriston, for Gosseinen. Moving so far for Gowerton, with no delays for the Victoria Road roundabout on the A484. And it's coping well for Gower Road, Sketty Cross on the A411. I'm Hannah Cox.
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0: It's the game with no name this morning for Friday. Come on, give me that clue.
1: The clue is solving crimes by a whisker.
0: I think I've got it this morning.
1: Okay.
0: And I'll tell you why, and purely by accident, because I've caught a glimpse of my reflection.
1: Brilliant.
0: And I thought, oh, that needs a bit of a trim. Whilst thinking about the clue, genuinely, that's... And I think it's moustache related.
1: Oh, it might well be.
0: So I now think I know what it is. It's like a little light went off in my head.
1: Yeah.
0: Whilst talking to myself, talking to you, and seeing myself.
1: That's brilliant.
0: I felt genuinely like a ting like that, and I'm like, oh, I know what it is. I know what it is. I know what it is.
1: Well done.
0: Oh.
1: But we'll have to wait and see. I mean, it sounds like you know what it is, but you never know.

0: reach my telephone. Lady Gaga, Beyonce, Telephone. It is the game with no name. I think I've got it. And if I've got it, then either I am A, a genius, B, if I was on TikTok, I'd say that I had some sort of spirit guide, or C, I just know how your mind works. It's one of those, or a combination of all three.
1: Yeah, maybe.
0: I don't know. Okay, so give me the clue.
1: Okay, solving crimes by a whisker.
0: Guys, the next card that's coming out, oh, it's the 10 of whatever it is. Oh, guys, they're definitely cheating on you. Shut up. Solving crimes by... No, I think it's moustache-related. Mm-hmm. Whiskers.
1: Could be.
0: Got your whiskers. I can only think of one crime-solving detective-type person with a moustache. There are probably hundreds of them.
1: Yeah. There's a genuine reason why I've gone with this show today as well.
0: I see. Is it Magnum?
1: Yes, it's Magnum P.I.
0: And I know why, the other reason, because you said you really know about Magnum. You've never really been into it.
1: Yeah.
0: So I was like, might be that.
1: But I can confirm today is National Hawaiian Shirt Day. He was famous for his loud shirts, but was it based in Hawaii? Based in Hawaii.
0: I think so.
1: And that's
0: sure
1: why
0: it was.
1: He wore the shirts.
0: Yeah. Well, yeah.
1: when
0: in Rome. Yeah.
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17: The top stories this hour. Wales is joining the rest of the UK in marking the first ever Remembrance Day for victims of terror. We're speaking to a survivor who campaigned for years to get this, calling it an incredibly proud moment for the thousands who fought for it.
18: Even if you're not directly impacted, if you're not injured or you don't lose someone, terrorism has an impact on our daily life.
17: Travis Frayn was just 19 when he was injured in the Westminster Bridge attack in 2017. He says he wants to make sure those lost to terrorism aren't forgotten, as well as the people who survived.
18: You know, it's the most traumatic experience. Talking immediately after an attack can be very, very difficult. If we have at least one day per year, we're getting people talking about what they can do to spot the signs of radicalisation, that has to absolutely be worthwhile.
17: A huge push to vaccinate teenagers against meningitis could become an annual rollout here in Wales. Thousands of 17 and 18-year-olds are being given jabs following a deadly outbreak in Kent earlier this year. We've been at a vaccination drive with Health Minister Nerys Evans, who says this could become the new norm.
19: At the moment, this is a one-off programme that we've stepped up for 17 and 18-year-olds and those starting university. But we are considering what we do next and whether this is a longer-term plan. For today's message, it's really important to make sure we get young people through the doors.
17: Despite heavy rain forecast in Swansea and Cardiff tonight, we're being warned Wales may not recover from drought until later this year. The National Drought Group says it may not be wet enough to replenish supplies before December. That means we could be facing a drought again next year if it's a dry winter. There's reports an acting job has brought Harry and Meghan back to the UK. They've enrolled their children in British schools and it's thought they'll live outside London. And a giant python at Chester Zoo is believed to be the first snake in the world to be treated with a cancer therapy normally used on humans. Keepers say the 15-foot reptile, named after actress Jodie Foster, is back to herself after going through a type of chemo and having a tumour removed from her jaw.
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17: A cloudy start to the day and relatively breezy at times. Rain on the way later, highs of 19. That's the latest. I'm Liam Arrowsmith.
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0: Hey, happy Friday morning.
1: Hello, good morning, it's the weekend and we're Lee and Claire.
0: With LMC and U2.

0: DJ Snake, Justin Bieber, Let Me Love You, morning. I mean, look, weather is on and off across the next couple of days or so.
1: Yeah, we can't really predict it. Just expect always a chance of a shower.
0: Yeah. As you can see. Back to that language again.
1: Yeah, yeah, which we haven't said for a while.
0: No, because there's no chance of a shower, and now there is.
1: Yeah.
0: It's been weeks and weeks and weeks of no chance of a shower.
1: You are right.
0: However, if you're jetting off somewhere in the last week or so, if you're lucky enough to have the money to go away whilst the kids are on holidays and you're off to Italy, beware.
1: Ooh, be careful. If you're leaving towels on the beaches, you could get yourself a fine.
0: I mean, I would never leave a towel behind because I pay for it and it's mine.
1: I was going to say, and you always need a towel when you're on holiday.
0: Yeah, you do.
1: Who's leaving towels?
0: Who's leaving towels? But so basically, if you leave a towel on a beach, that's a big deal for them.
1: Yeah. £425 is a fine you could face by leaving a towel on the beach.
0: That's a lot, to be fair. And is there any more? Why are they so annoyed about that?
1: I see. Right. Okay, look at this. So they're looking for, please forgive my Italian because I cannot speak Italian, obviously, okay? So they are looking for Furbetti del Ombrellone, which are called umbrella cheats. And that's people who leave personal belongings on the beach overnight to bag a prime spot before the crowds arrive the next day.
0: Oh.
1: So it's people who are reserving spots on the beach.
0: Are the beaches really that crowded?
1: I guess so.
0: Furbetti del Ombrelle. I couldn't do either. good grief. So are they really like jammed within a few inches of each other though? Is that what it is?
1: I think it's because people are turning up early to get a prime spot and then all the prime spots must be taken because apparently they want to be close to the water.
0: My big question is, how do they know it's your towel?
1: I think they keep an eye on you. So they'll watch the towels and then they'll watch you arrive in the morning.
0: I see.
1: That is what police officers in Italy are doing.
0: Busy then, are they on shift? Busy.
1: Exactly.
0: Busy. Yeah, busy on shift. Yeah. Oh, look, get that guy down there. He's left his towel on the beach. Go and find him. Yeah.
1: Imagine that.
0: Never mind all the other stuff.
1: What a gig. What a gig.
0: I wouldn't mind that. That'd be all right, wouldn't it? You're the towel finding police. Yeah, great. It's Harry Styles.

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2: Morning, the M4 is moving 49 to Cardiff Gate. Slower approaching now for the 465 to Slough Darcy, for the A467 to Ynys Forgan at Junction 45. Moving still towards Pentlegair and Llangavelach. It is getting busier for Swansea for Fabian Way and Oystermouth Road. Gowerton still moving well, though the usual congestion for the A484. Moving for the Victoria Road roundabout, it's moving across Lougher Bridge. And no delays to report for the A483 for Carmarthen Road, Forest Bach Cross. I'm Hannah Cox.
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0: on Vogue. Thank you for getting us on this morning. It is Friday.
1: It is. It's the weekend. Hope you're having a good Friday so far.
0: If you fancy winning your way into the Great British Food Festival at Margam Country Park on Bank Holiday weekend, then you can.
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1: Mm-hmm. 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
0: 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Competition closes Tuesday, like this coming Tuesday.
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0: Fairground. Simply Red. Talking about fairgrounds, Neath Great Fair. We're not far away from that, are we? I mean, how are we there? Almost.
1: I said, didn't I? I said it's going to be September in a minute.
0: It is. Not
1: it
0: yet.
1: It really is.
0: Next week.
1: Got a little while yet. Only got a week.
0: A week. Anyway, happy Friday.

0: Hey, good morning. Happy Friday. Welcome.
1: Good morning. It's Lee and Claire with you until 10 on Friday.
0: Oh, and it's dry. And it's dry. For now. For a minute. Now,
1: I don't know. The rain was good yesterday, wasn't it?
0: I enjoyed it yesterday. Yeah. I said to the wife.
1: Showery, heavy at times.
0: I said, isn't it nice to see some rain? She went, not really. We've got a barbecue tomorrow. It's the first one. I was like, oh, well, I know. Why pick one now, though?
1: I've got rain today all afternoon.
0: Good. Well, whatever you're up to, keep us on. We'll do your latest trav in a bit.
2: First. 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
12: Still moving for the M449 to Cardiff Gate. Approaches are moving for the 465 to Llandarcy at Junction 43. No major queues for the A467 to Ynys Forgan at Junction 45. And it's on the move for Swansea, Froystermouth Road, Mumbles Road, Fabian Way and Key Parade. The usual delays for Carmarthen Road, Forest Fach Cross, Copenwell, so is Gower Road, Sketty Cross on the A418. And it's moving for Gowerton with no problems for the Victoria Road roundabout on the A484. I'm Hannah Cox.
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0: Very nearly 9 o'clock. 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
1: 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It's Lee and Claire with you on Friday. 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
6: The top stories this hour. As Wales joins the rest of the UK in marking the first ever National Day for Victims of Terror, we're speaking to survivors directly impacted by deadly attacks.
7: I would hope that a day like today actually is one which perhaps inspires people who have been through trauma of their own.
6: Travis Frayne was just 19 when he was injured in the Westminster Bridge attack back in 2017. He says he's determined to make sure those killed and everyone left to rebuild their lives are never forgotten.
7: There'll be many people out there who want to share their story, and perhaps they don't feel up to it right now, but perhaps in a year's time, 2 years' time, 10 years' time, they might feel able and wish to do so. And they should have that opportunity when they want to.
6: A move to vaccinate tens of thousands of Welsh teenagers against meningitis could become the new normal. There's a huge push underway to get 17 and 18-year-olds vaccinated following a deadly outbreak at Kent University earlier this year. We joined Health Minister Nerys Evans at a vaccine centre this week and asked whether we could see a similar programme in the future.
8: Well, at the moment, this is a one-off programme that we've stepped up for 17 and 18-year-olds and those starting university. But we are considering what we do next and whether this is a longer-term plan.
6: Swansea and Cardiff might be facing heavy rain tonight, but there's a warning it won't be enough to bring Wales out of a drought. The National Drought Group says it may not be wet enough to replenish supplies before December. It comes as the Met Office reveals we could be in for a very wet and stormy autumn and winter. Forecasters say an unprecedented El Niño, where parts of the Pacific Ocean get unusually warm, could make this one of the most extreme weather years on record. Harry and Meghan have reportedly returned to the UK because the Duchess of Sussex has been offered an acting job. They're expected to move into a house outside of London in the coming days. And Premier League football returns tonight. Champions Arsenal face newly promoted Coventry in the opening game of the season.
1: Weather.
9: With Swansea Motor Auctions, where hundreds of cars go on sale every Wednesday evening, plus second and last Friday of the month.
6: A cloudy start to the day and relatively breezy at times. Rain on the way later, highs of 19. That's the latest. I'm Liam Marrow-Smith.
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0: It is Bruno Mars. Happy Friday. Let's get you through into the weekend. Come on.
1: Friday.
0: Yeah, I'm not there yet. I'm not in that Friday mood, I've got to be honest with you. But
1: what do you mean?
0: Well, you know, it's a worry with the weather, isn't it? It's all about the weather for me this weekend.
1: Well, look, today, not so great. Tomorrow looks good and Sunday looks incredible.
0: Yep, good. All right, let's continue.
1: There you go.

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0: Ed Sheeran, Camera, Swansea Bay's best music on a Friday into the weekend. We're back tomorrow morning from 6 a.m. Phil is coming up from 10.
1: I'm going to fill you in. So you've got a little heads up and you will know what year it is before Phil even plays a song.
0: Oh, whoa, hang on a minute. Sad times. It's Phil's very last filmy in.
1: Oh, it is, yeah. It is. Because it'll be us doing it on Monday.
0: So we won't be filling you in.
1: No.
0: With

0: Can't tell you what their names are, but it goes, hey, hey, are you ready to play?
1: Oh my gosh, we haven't done it.
0: See?
1: We haven't done it.
0: It's time to blah, blah, blah, blah, blah, blah.
1: Yeah. Beanies. Yeah. Okay, we'll do that on Thursday then. We'll have to do that on Thursday.
0: So let's not mess around. Let's remember that. Otherwise, Friday now, we'll never remember.
1: Both of us are going to forget. Both of us will forget.
0: Anyway, Phil from 10 this morning.
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0: This autumn, rugby returns to where it belongs. 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

0: Crush Jennifer Page. Premier League is back this weekend, by the way, if you're into your sport and your football way.
1: It's back. It's back. On. You'll have lost your wives or husbands or partners. You know, those football people, they're now committed. They're committed to it.
0: They are. Of course, our football started back before, but I had to confirm that. Because I see it anymore. It's called. I had to confirm that the other day when someone said,
1: the championship.
0: It was last week. And someone said to me, they're 2-1 up. And I went, who are? And they went, the Swans. I went, is it a friendly or is it? No, they're back in. I was like, oh, are they? All right.
1: I tell you my favourite bit of information I've heard about the Premier League is the fact that Adidas are selling dog shirts. So
0: what?
1: for the Prem, it might be championship as well. I think it depends on if your club is sponsored by Adidas. But you can buy a club shirt for your dog for the team that you support.
0: What do you do? You have to make more money by doing something, don't you? There's always something or some way. How can we squeeze a bit more money out of people?
1: Yeah, yeah. Oh, and I was straight in there. I was like, oh, I had a good look through all the shirts I did.
0: Oh. Up the arse, Arsenal or Villa or whatever it is. Good. Right, good. Calvin Harris and Sam Smith.
1: Just stay up the Swans.
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0: before you go, there's something I want you to have.
1: Oh, it's beautiful. But wait a minute, isn't this...
0: Yeah, yes it is.
1: But I thought the old lady dropped it into the ocean in the air.

0: Coldplay, Viva La Vida, Swansea Bay's best music on a Friday. Enjoy your weekend.
1: Yeah, whatever you're up to, the weather, it's not looking great today. There will be some rain around today. It looks better tomorrow, and Sunday looks like the best day of the weekend.
0: Oh, listen, Phil's coming up. Shani's on the way later. We are here tomorrow, of course. Don't forget that.
1: Yeah, we're always here on Saturdays. We had a message from Foxy the other day, literally last Saturday. She went, I had no idea you were on Saturdays.
0: Where have you been?
1: I know, she was listening to us. She was like, I didn't know. We've been here about a year on a Saturday now. So yeah, make sure you put us on 6 a.m. until 10 or in between, whenever you fancy.
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17: The top stories this hour. Wales is joining the rest of the UK in marking the first ever Remembrance Day for victims of terror. We're speaking to a survivor who campaigned for years to get this, calling it an incredibly proud moment for the thousands who fought for it.
18: Even if you're not directly impacted, if you're not injured or you don't lose someone, terrorism has an impact on our daily life.
17: Travis Frayn was just 19 when he was injured in the Westminster Bridge attack in 2017. He says he wants to make sure those lost to terrorism aren't forgotten, as well as the people who survived.
18: You know, it's the most traumatic experience. Talking immediately after an attack can be very, very difficult. If we have at least one day per year, we're getting people talking about what they can do to spot the signs of radicalisation, that has to absolutely be worthwhile.
17: A huge push to vaccinate teenagers against meningitis could become an annual rollout here in Wales. Thousands of 17 and 18-year-olds are being given jabs following a deadly outbreak in Kent earlier this year. We've been at a vaccination drive with Health Minister Nerys Evans, who says this could become the new norm.
3: At the moment, this is a one-off programme that we've stepped up for 17 and 18-year-olds and those starting university. But we are considering what we do next and whether this is a longer-term plan. For today's message, it's really important to make sure we get young people through the door.
17: Despite heavy rain forecast in Swansea and Cardiff tonight, we're being warned Wales may not recover from drought until later this year. The National Drought Group says it may not be wet enough to replenish supplies before December. That means we could be facing a drought again next year if it's a dry winter. There's reports an acting job has brought Harry and Meghan back to the UK. They've enrolled their children in British schools and it's thought they'll live outside London. And a giant python at Chester Zoo is believed to be the first snake in the world to be treated with a cancer therapy normally used on humans. Keepers say the 15-foot reptile, named after actress Jodie Foster, is back to herself after going through a type of chemo and having a tumour removed from her jaw.
19: 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With Swansea Motor Auctions, now with additional Sinclair Group Partex sales on the second and last Friday of the month.
17: A cloudy start to the day and relatively breezy at times. Rain on the way later, highs of 19. That's the latest. I'm Liam Arrowsmith.
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21: Good morning, how are you? Welcome to Friday. It's nearly the weekend. That's kind of special, isn't it? Music from Gabrielle and Craig David on the way after we start the 10.

Gabrielle, When a Woman, and Mojo, and Lady Hear Me Tonight. It's Phil Hoyles, and your top 10 at 10 for a Friday morning. But which year are the 10 songs from today? We've played you three of them, so do you know already? 07740938500 is your number today. This is the year that all Concords were grounded, also the dot-com bubble burst, and Bush and Gore is the election recount drama gripping the world in this year. And this was a big song from Vanessa Amorosi. Absolutely everybody on your top 10 at 10 today from Swansea Bay Radio.

0: She Bangs by Ricky Martin, Vanessa Amorosi, absolutely everybody before that. It's Swansea Bay Radio. It's your top 10 at 10. 07740938500. If you know the year today, PlayStation 2 launched in this year. Putin took power in Russia in this year. And Gladiator dominated the Oscars in this year. Well, which year was it? We'll find if you're right by the end of the hour. Music still to play this morning. I've got Bon Jovi, It's My Life, and Destiny's Child, Say My Name, on the way very soon.
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0: a great song, that, isn't it? Heather Small and Proud on the Top 10 of 10. Bon Jovi, It's My Life and Destiny's Child. And Say My Name. So this is the year that Sherry Blair gave birth to Leo. The Eden Project opened in Cornwall in this year. In the Euros, France were crowned champions. And also the Pop Idol auditions begun in this year as well. It wouldn't start as in the show on the telly until the year later. But the concept was brewing and the auditions were beginning in this year. And also the fuel protests began to bring the UK to a standstill in this year too. If you're around in those days driving your car, you'll remember the panic. What was the year? 07740938500 is your number. Music on the way from NSYNC. Bye Bye Bye is on the way next.
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0: Do you know, I used to play this song all of the time. Madison Avenue, Don't Call Me Baby, great memories. NSYNC and Bye Bye Bye before that. It's Swansea Bay Radio. It's your top 10 at 10 this morning, but what was the year?
1: The top 10 at 10.
0: Right then, who we got? We've got Paige in Newton, Matthew Cooper in Caswell, Zoe in Langland, Ben and Katie in Howard. We've got Ella in Plus Mile, Josh Green in Winchwen, Beth and Powell in Kumbulla, and Rebecca Clark in Ponadawi, all coming through with the year 2000 on the top 10 at 10 this morning. Well done to you lot. It returns on Monday morning within breakfast.

0: It's Ariana Grande and Hate That I Made You Love Me on Swansea Bay Radio today. 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
15: The top stories this hour. We're hearing this morning that a storm in the Pacific Ocean could mean a wetter and stormier autumn and winter here in Wales. The weather event known as El Nino occurs when the ocean gets much warmer than usual. Correspondent Barney Papadopoulos explains.
16: And it's a kind of tropical storm that occurs when sea temperatures in the eastern Pacific rise 0.5 degrees Celsius above average. However, scientists are warning this year that we could see a natural warming of 3 degrees.
15: A move to vaccinate tens of thousands of Welsh teenagers against meningitis could become the new normal. There's a huge push to get 17 and 18-year-olds vaccinated following a deadly outbreak at Kent University earlier this year. We joined Health Minister Nerys Evans at a vaccine centre this week and asked whether we could see a similar programme in the future.
17: Well, at the moment, this is a one-off programme that we've stepped up for 17 and 18-year-olds and those starting university. But we are considering what we do next and whether this is a longer-term plan.
15: There's reports the reason the Duke and Duchess of Sussex are moving back to the UK is because Meghan has an acting job here. Questions remain over who will pay for their security. Former Royal Protection Officer David Robinson thinks it's going to be needed.
18: He should get protection of a sort, and I think his family should get the protection if they come to be residents in the United Kingdom. From a sort of moral point of view, I think the mistakes of the past can very much paralyse the future.
15: A driver's been prosecuted almost every week for going the wrong way on a motorway in Wales and England. The press associations found 31 people were charged over the past 30 weeks. Cases include drivers reversing along carriageways, doing U-turns and driving back towards missed exits. And Rightmove says demand for homes with air conditioning has more than doubled this summer. The property website says recent heat waves are increasingly influencing buyers, with almost 9 in 10 considering a home's ability to stay cool.
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15: A cloudy start to the day and relatively breezy at times. Rain on the way later, highs of 19. That's the latest. I'm Liam Arrowsmith.
0: Good morning, it's Phil through till 3. Let's get you back to music with Maroon.

0: The Killers, and somebody told me on Swansea Bay Radio, it's Friday, it's the 21st of August. Now, if you sat there today thinking, what's for tea today? It's Friday, so if it's not Fish Friday at yours, and you're thinking, what else can we have instead? National Burger Day today, if that gets you any inspiration. Maybe a fish burger. As it's Fish Friday. It's also World Entrepreneurs Day today. If you're celebrating your birthday, Kim Cattrall is celebrating her birthday today as she's 70. Kim Sledge from the band is 69. Dina Carroll is 58. Khalees is 47. And Usain Bolt is also celebrating a birthday today as he turns 40 years of age. Happy birthday to you too if you're celebrating.
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0: Alex Warren and Ella Henderson and Carry You Home. A brand new album from Alex Warren available for downloading and buying next week, a week today, called Wild Child. And before that, talking of brand new music, Duffy and Mercy. She's releasing new stuff very soon as well. Hopefully sooner rather than later. Hopefully like in a couple of weeks. Can't wait for it. Weather-wise for today then, Swansea can expect highs of 18 degrees. This is a change, isn't it? I was having a meeting in Morriston in St. David's yesterday. Morrison's having like a family fun day in a couple of weeks' time. And we were in there having a meeting with the council, and it just started pouring down with rain. It sounded amazing. I do love some rain. So expect highs of 18 degrees. Lots of rain in the forecast across the weekend, including today, a 45% chance of rain. It's going to rain, isn't it? Might be showers, could be heavy. Take it broadly. Right, music coming up on the show for you very soon. We've got The Weeknd and Take My Breath.
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0: It's Ray, Where Is My Husband on Swansea Bay Radio. It's Phil through till three this afternoon. How are you on this Friday? How's your week been? Drop me a line. Let me know your plans for the weekend. My plans for the weekend is to sleep. That'd be nice. 07740938500. That's your number today. Showbiz-wise, Christian metal band Demon Hunters are suing Netflix over K-pop Demon Hunters trademark. That's making news this morning. And also, Delta Goodrum and Lacey Turner are favourites to win this year's Strictly. The series hasn't even started yet. It starts in 4 weeks' time, and already they're saying it's either Delta or Lacey. Have they had any dance experience? I'm guessing Delta has. Has Lacey? I don't know. I've never seen her dancing in the square. All that maybe could change very soon. And also making news today, Jeremy Clarkson. I don't know whether you've seen the photos of this. But Jeremy Clarkson has beaten the hosepipe ban as his pub's garden is pictured remarkably green. They've taken aerial shots, probably from a drone or something, or a very tall person, if not a drone. It's basically sat in loads of fields which are parched, right? That kind of sandy, kind of, you know what dry, kind of dry grass looks like. And then right around the pub, immediately around it, all the kind of beer garden and stuff is like luscious green. It looks gorgeous. And it's all above board, he says. That's making news today too. 07740938500 if you're going to drop me a line today. Music from George Michael. I've got Freedom 90 on the way for you next.
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0: Lewis Capaldi and Stay Love on Swansea Bay Radio today. It's Friday, it's the 21st of August. Shall we talk about the topical tune today? Now, a new study suggests that Gen Z gamers are the quickest to lose their cool when things go wrong, with nearly 8 in 10, 8 in 10, admitting they've quit a game in frustration. See, in my day, you couldn't get angry at Pac-Man, could you, really? I love Pac-Man, even today. The biggest triggers for the Gen Z gamers are slow Wi-Fi. Actually, I understand that. I mean, slow Wi-Fi. How infuriating is that? I think anybody uses their phone anywhere. What's going on with this, with the Wi-Fi? Games that feel unfair and seeing a winning streak come to an end. The good news is they've also the quickest to come back for another go, proving that when it comes to gaming, giving up rarely lasts for too long. Most gamers will admit they've much just one more game. I think everybody's done that. Just one more time after a defeat, only to find themselves still playing like an hour or so later. Today is all about the gamers on the topical tune. Drop me a line for a suitable song, if you would. 07740938500, or find us on our Facebook page today as well. Don't forget to drop us a like and a follow whilst you're over mooching around there. We'll play the winning song at about 10 past 12. Before that, let's update your latest news across Swansea Bay next.
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11: The Top stories this hour. We're hearing how a storm in the Pacific Ocean could mean a wetter and stormier autumn and winter here in Wales. The weather event known as El Niño occurs when the ocean gets much warmer than usual. Correspondent Barnaby Papadopoulos explains.
12: And it's a kind of tropical storm that occurs when sea temperatures in the eastern Pacific rise 0.5 degrees Celsius above average. However, scientists are warning this year that we could see a natural warming of 3 degrees.
11: A huge push to vaccinate teenagers against meningitis could become an annual rollout here in Wales. Thousands of 17 and 18-year-olds are being given jabs following a deadly outbreak in Kent earlier this year. We've been at a vaccination drive with Health Minister Nerys Evans, who says it could become the new normal.
13: At the moment, this is a one-year, one-off programme that we've stepped up for 17 and 18-year-olds and those starting university. But we are considering what we do next and whether this is a longer-term plan. For today's message, it is really important to make sure we get young people through the door.
11: A woman whose sister was murdered by the IRA during the Troubles has welcomed the UK's first National Day remembering victims and survivors of terrorism. Anne Travers' sister Mary died in 1984.
14: It lives with families forever. So while it might leave the headlines and people vaguely remember about what happened, it's that family, it's impacted, it's ingrained with them forever.
11: She hopes that by victims and families sharing their stories, they will be able to help prevent the radicalisation of young people. Harry and Meghan have reportedly returned to the UK because the Duchess of Sussex has been offered an acting job. They're expected to move into a house outside of London in the coming days. And the world's oldest person is celebrating her 117th birthday. Ethel Caterham, who's from Surrey, is the last surviving person who was a subject of Edward VII. She's received a card from the oldest living man in Wales, Owen Filer, who's 106.
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9: With Swansea Motor Auctions, where hundreds of cars go on sale every Wednesday evening, plus second and last Friday of the month.
11: A cloudy start to the day and relatively breezy at times. Rain on the way later, highs of 19. That's the latest. I'm Liam Arrowsmith.
0: Good afternoon, it's Phil through till 3. Great music on the way. We're on 102.1 FM, on DAB, digital radio and online. 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

0: It's Swansea Bay Radio on a Friday afternoon. It's the 21st of August today. Right then, it's time for today's topical tune. 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
0: So a new study suggests that Gen Z gamers are the quickest to lose their cool when things go wrong, with nearly 8 in 10 admitting they've quit a game in frustration. But the biggest triggers are slow Wi-Fi, games that feel unfair, and seeing a winner's streak come to an end. But the good news is they're also the ones who are the quickest to come back for another go, proving that when it comes to gaming, giving up rarely lasts for long. Coming through with some great song suggestions today. We've got some awesome ones. We've got Amy in Winarloyd saying Taylor Swift and Shake It Off. Daniel in Mantleton, Kaiser Chiefs and Angry Mob. Lucy in Treborth says Peter Gabriel and Games Without Frontiers. We've got George in Pont de Delight saying Lana Del Rey and Video Games. Freya Johns in Gowton says Take That and Patience. We've got Harry Hopkins in Pentley Gare. Frankie Goes to Hollywood and Relax. Lauren in Bishopston. Paul Young and Come Back and Stay. Some great song suggestions today. We're going to run with this big tune from the early 80s. Frankie Goes to Hollywood. This is Relax on Swift.

0: Frankie Goes to Hollywood and Relax on Swansea Bay Radio. It's Phil Hoyles through till 3 o'clock this afternoon. Today is Friday, the 21st of August. It's National Burger Day today. Stuck for something for tea? You're welcome. It's also World Entrepreneurs Day today as well. On the day that in 1998, Victoria Adams announced that she was pregnant with her and David's first child. And it was also on this day in 1997 that Oasis' third album, Be Here Now, became one of the fastest selling albums ever. It was shifting over 350,000 units every day on its release. Massive album. Maybe we'll play a track from it a little bit later. Music up next, though, from B.O.B. Make me a winner.
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1987. Nothing's going to stop us now from the movie Mannequin. Remember that? What a movie! Best thing about the movie was this song, obviously. If you're looking for something to do this weekend, Swansea's free grassroots festival, Amplitude, is happening both tomorrow and on Sunday. Sunday, it's going to be outside the LC. 12 local acts across 2 days. Plus, it's going to be the first year that the outdoor amphitheatre has had its brand new canopy roof. So even if it pours down with rain on Sunday, you can still go there, enjoy the music, and be dry, which is lovely. Even though we appreciate the rain at the moment, obviously. Making news in the showbiz at the moment, Olivia Rodrigo has quietly paid for a fan's final semester at university. I love it when they do it, something like this on the quiet. It's great to do something for charity. Just don't

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0: It's the Scissor Sisters, I Don't Feel Like Dancing, Friday afternoon. It's the 21st, so Workplace Challenge is taking a break from today, which means it's the final one for a bit.
1: Salty Bay Radio's Workplace Challenge.
0: So it's the Workplace Challenge. It's Friday already. Wayne, it's gone so quickly, hasn't it?
2: Oh, unbelievable, Phil. The week's absolutely flown by.
0: It's flown, and we had our very own mini little tour of all the happy homes in the area, which has been great. Where are you today, Wayne?
2: Yeah, I'm in Port Talbot today. They're the first store that started all the way back in 1979. So, we're back at base here today.
0: And it's lovely that we're rounding off the week back at base as well, because it's a lovely thing to do that.
2: Yeah, great. We started here Monday and finished off, and of course we went down to Cross Arms a couple of days on our new store in Lansamlet. So it's been a good week.
0: So who's on the team today?
2: Yeah, we're a bit short-handed today, Phil. We've got your namesake, Phil, and Tina and myself. It's just the three of us today.
0: We got the important ones today, have we?
2: Yes, exactly. Yeah.
0: Good. Tell us all about Happy Homes then, because you're a brand, you're a name that we all know.
2: Yeah, well, it started all the way back in the day, you know, and so I think we know what we're doing by now after all these years. And especially in Port Talbot, it's a smaller store than we've got now. All our other stores are much bigger, but we got a lot of really loyal customers in Port Talbot. They always buy in Happy Homes, and it's great. They keep coming back to us, and it's fantastic.
0: Good. All right. So we've got 25 on the scoreboard so far, so we're doing very, very well. I think we can easily get into the 30s today.
2: Yeah, that's the aim. I'd like to get up to there. Yeah, fingers crossed.
0: Easily do that. Are you ready to play?
3: Yeah.
4: We are.
0: All right, you three, your time starts now. What instrument is Lang Lang famous for playing?
2: Oil drilling.
0: No. Don't forget you could pass. Ah. That's a piano. Yeah. What is 9 times 7? Don't forget you could pass.
2: 63.
0: Yes.
2: 63.
0: Yep. What Disney movie featuring Sheriff Woody?
4: Toy Story.
0: Yes. Who had a hit with Hey Jude?
2: Beatles.
0: Yes. How are Superman and Supergirl related?
2: Brother and sister?
0: No.
2: Titans.
0: Yes. Capri, Escort and Focus are types of what?
2: Ford cars.
0: Yes. Name the first book in the Harry Potter franchise.
2: Philosopher's Stone.
0: Yes. Where are the Angel Falls?
2: Venezuela.
0: Yes. Which planet has the most moons?
2: Jupiter.
0: Ooh, no.
3: Saturn?
0: That, yeah. Do you know what? I'm going to give you that. I'm going to give you that. That gives you 8 for the week so far. We're going to add that to your score. That means your closing score today is going to be a mighty 33.
2: Oh, fantastic. Well done, guys. Yeah. Happy with that.
0: Thanks, which is Phil. Great. It's a good score, that, isn't it?
2: Yeah, quite happy with that. Yes. I don't know the guys who got 50. They must have had a couple of geniuses on the team, did they?
0: I know. I think they were professional quizzes from Plumwise.
2: They must
0: I think.
2: Have been.
0: Yeah, they're absolutely amazing. But you did very, very well. Thanks for taking part. What are your plans for the weekend now, Wayne?
2: Funny thing, the choir is actually singing up in Aberdillis Falls tomorrow at 12 o'clock.
0: Right.
2: So, I'm going up there to sing with the choir, and then I'm down to watch the Swans then against Sheffield United, so a good day tomorrow.
0: Sounds like a plan. And the Tonic Choir are looking for new members as well, aren't they?
2: Yes, we are, please. Yeah, if anybody want to pop up tomorrow, and as I said, yeah, we train every Monday, practice. We are having a month off of September, so don't come up in September. From October the 4th,
0: yeah.
2: It's every Monday, then anybody's welcome.
0: Are you going to sing at the Swans game tomorrow?
2: I will be singing, yes.
0: Good man.
2: If we score.
0: No, I'm sure we will. I'm sure we will. Listen, have a brilliant one. It's been great having you on, and hopefully we'll get you back on at some point in the future as well.
2: Yeah, brilliant. Thanks very much, Phil. We've all enjoyed it. Thanks
0: awesome.
2: A lot.
0: Cheers, Wayne.
2: Take care, bye.
0: Ta-ra, buddy. A great closing score for Happy Homes, now on 33. That is the Workplace Challenge on Swansea Bay Radio.

late eventually. So if our time is running out, day after day, we'll make the mundane a masterpiece. Oh my, my, oh my, my love, I take one look at you, you're taking me.

carry. Oh, you're laying me down to a dead and buried on the edge of your night, staying drunk on your

0: Great tunes on your radio 24/7. It's Alex Warren and Ordinary. We've got music from Lady Gaga and Born This Way on the way very soon. This is for Hoyles through till 3 this afternoon. We're the home of Lee and Claire on Breakfast. They're back tomorrow morning, nice and early from 6. Swansea Bay
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0: It's Lady Gaga and Born This Way on Swansea Bay Radio on Friday, the 21st of August. It's the day that in 1936, the BBC made its first television broadcast from Alexandra Palace. And also in 1982, it was on this day that U2 singer Bono married Alison Stewart. And they're still married to this day. All happening on this day in music history. It's Phil, and we've got some great music still to play on the show today after we update your latest news. That is coming up on Swansea Bay Radio next. Swansea Bay
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7: Top stories this hour. There are reports the Duchess of Sussex could go back into acting once she, Prince Harry and their children return to the UK. An Australian news site says Meghan's been offered a role in an upcoming project based in Britain. It says questions remain over who will pay for the couple's security. Former Royal Protection Officer David Robinson thinks it's needed.
8: He should get protection of a sort, and I think his family should get the protection. Where if they come to be residents in the United Kingdom. From a sort of moral point of view, I think the mistakes of the past can very much paralyse the future.
7: A man's being questioned by police after a woman was hit by a car in Cardiff. She was struck by a vehicle on Pascal Close in the Trowbridge area in the early hours of this morning and remains in hospital. The 33-year-old suspect is being questioned on suspicion of a number of offences, including attempted GBH. The Met Office says Wales and the rest of the UK could be in for a wetter and stormier autumn and early winter. It's because parts of the Pacific Ocean's getting much warmer than usual in a weather event called El Nino. Forecasters say this one could be the strongest they've seen in modern times. A move to vaccinate tens of thousands of Welsh teenagers against meningitis could become the new normal. There's a huge push to get 17 and 18-year-olds vaccinated following a deadly outbreak at Kent University earlier this year. We joined Health Minister Nerys Evans at a vaccine centre this week and asked whether we could see a similar programme in the future.
9: Well, at the moment, this is a one-off programme that we've stepped up for 17 and 18-year-olds and those starting university, but we are considering what we do next and whether this is a longer-term plan.
7: And Rightmove says demand for homes with air conditioning has more than doubled this summer. The property website says recent heat waves are increasingly influencing buyers, with almost 9 in 10 considering a home's ability to stay cool important.
4: Weather.
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7: Another showery afternoon across Wales, but there should be some sunny spells too. Highs of 19 degrees. That's the latest. I'm Dan Davis. 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

0: If You Had My Love. It fell through till three. If you're one of our brand new listeners, then you are very welcome here. It's Swansea Bay Radio on a Friday afternoon, getting you ready for the weekend. Making news today, if you're heading to the Swans this weekend, they're playing at the Swansea.com Stadium. Kickoff at three against Sheffield. It's going to be very busy, isn't it? Also making news at the moment, the Montecito papers and the UK outlets are buzzing today over reports that Prince Harry and Meghan Markle are planning to move back to the UK with their kids. It's slating to happen in the next couple of weeks. The kids are going to be going to Britain's schools as of this autumn. The Montecito locals are reportedly looking forward to it, which is it's a little bit insulting, isn't it? That's making news today. Music from Lizzo, About Damn Time. The irony. That's on the way next.
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0: It's Ed Sheeran and Sapphire. Great music on Swansea Bay Radio right through today. We've got Shani after three on the big drive home, of course. Now, if you fancy winning tickets to the Great British Food Festival at Margam Park this bank holiday weekend, listen up. I went there last year. It's amazing. There is all types of food. If you love cheese, there are so many different types of cheese. And what I was really pleased about last year is that along with these so many types of cheese, there were so many different types of Welsh cake. I mean, we're talking every type that you could possibly think of and a lot more. So you could be heading along for an incredible foodie day out with stunning street food, huge artisan market, live chef demos, which are just brilliant, workshops, foodie experiences, live music and bands, all set against the stunning backdrop of Margam Castle. Every time I go near that castle, I take like 45 pictures. 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And there's plenty for the whole family, including kids, activities. 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Plus, our very own Wyn Evans will be there on Saturday, August the 29th, bringing you an inside scoop on everything happening at the festival this year. 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The very best of luck.
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0: Home Wrecker on Swansea Bay Radio. It's Friday afternoon. How are you today? How's your week gone? Are you looking forward to the weekend? It's just hours away now. I'll be here in no time. It's Phil through till three, playing the big songs to get you ready for your weekend. Before that, though, let's get your latest news updated across Swansea Bay next. Don't go anywhere.
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11: Top stories this hour. Sources close to the Duchess of Sussex are not denying reports that she plans to return to acting when her family moves back to the UK this month. Before marrying Prince Harry, Meghan most notably starred in the US legal drama Suits. Bronte Coy, a royal correspondent in Australia, broke today's story.
12: This, for me, was a huge part of the puzzle when I learnt this from entertainment sources, that Meghan has been offered. Obviously, it's a significant enough role that it's something that's gotten her very excited about moving back to Britain, a place most of us, and probably herself for a while, thought she'd never really return to in a permanent capacity.
11: Police have arrested a man after a woman was hit by a car in Cardiff. It happened in the early hours of this morning. Our reporter Jack O'Connell has more.
13: The woman was struck by a vehicle on Pascal Close in Trowbridge just before 4 a.m. A 33-year-old man was later arrested on suspicion of attempted GBH, domestic violence assault, driving while disqualified, driving with no insurance, and a breach of court bail conditions. He remains in police custody while the woman is still in hospital.
11: After a record-breaking hot and dry summer in Wales, we're being told to prepare for a wetter and stormier autumn and early winter. It's because of El Nino, which happens when sea temperatures in the eastern Pacific rise above normal. An average of one driver every single week is being prosecuted for driving the wrong way down a motorway in England and Wales. Cases include drivers reversing along carriageways, doing U-turns, and driving back towards missed exits. Royal Mail's missed its delivery targets again, but says it's making progress. progress. Ofcom says 90% of first-class mail should be delivered the next day. Only 85% was, but there's been a significant improvement on the year before. And Tyson Fury says his long-awaited fight with Anthony Joshua is now in doubt amid disagreements over where it should take place. The British heavyweight rivals had been expected to meet in November, but Fury claims the fight doesn't look like it's going to happen.
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11: Another showery afternoon across Wales, but there should be some sunny spells too. Highs of 19 degrees. That's the latest. I'm Dan Davis. Swansea Bay.
15: Good afternoon, it's the final hour of the show for today then, and we've got music coming up from Little Mix, Bruno Mars on the way too, but we start the hour with this. It's a big song from Top Loader, it's Dancing in the Moonlight.
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0: Bruno Mars, I Just Might, on the show today. It's Friday afternoon. It's Phil through till 3, Shani after 3 o'clock today. In the papers, the Isles of Scilly have been named as the friendliest place to be in the UK. Have they not been to Swansea, for goodness sake? Also making news, apologies in advance. Actually, no. I don't apologise. John Lewis has revealed the top 10 Christmas toys of 2026. It's late August, isn't it? I mean, we can start talking. It's never too early. Stop it. It's never too early to start talking about Christmas. And also, 6 in 10 are desperate to try new hobbies, but lack confidence, time and cash. Making news in the papers today. Make me
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It's Alanis Morissette and Ironic on Swansea Bay Radio. We're the home of some great tunes across Swansea Bay. Before that, we played you another big song on the show today from Post Malone. Making news in the papers today then, Man United, Arsenal and Liverpool. No sign of the Swans yet. Kits for dogs being released this year. Have the Swans got one? I don't think they have got one. Do you know what I do love on dogs? I don't know about the whole kind of kit thing, but baseball caps on dogs. I think that's amazing. And cravats. I mean, nothing looks better on a dog than a nice cravat. Tell me I'm wrong. I'm not wrong. We're also stuck on rinse and repeat when it comes to hair care, according to the papers today. It's Phil.

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0: It's the current hit single from Snow Patrol and Kylie Minogue, These Alarms, on Swansea Bay Radio throughout your daytime. I'll be back on Sunday morning with breakfast from 6. 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
13: The top stories this hour. Six men have denied being involved in an alleged grooming gang operating in South Wales. Nine defendants have appeared at Cardiff Crown Court. Our reporter Jack O'Connell has more.
14: The men, aged between 54 and 76, were arrested in July after women reported they'd been sexually abused in the 1980s and 90s. Six of the defendants entered not guilty pleas. They're not due to stand trial until January 2028. The other three have not entered pleas. All nine men are British citizens with a range of ethnic backgrounds and have been released on conditional bail.
13: Prince Harry and several high-profile figures have been ordered to pay £9.5 million to the Daily Mail's publisher. It's an initial payment towards Associated Newspapers' legal costs for successfully defending a privacy claim. Meanwhile, there are reports Meghan could go back into acting once she, Prince Harry and their children return to the UK. An Australian news site says she's been offered a role in an upcoming project based in Britain. A man is being questioned by police after a woman was hit by a car in Cardiff. She was struck by a vehicle on Paschal Close in the Trowbridge area in the early hours of this morning and remains in hospital. The 33-year-old suspect is being questioned on suspicion of a number of offences, including attempted GBH. After a record-breaking hot, dry summer in Wales, we're being told to prepare for a wetter, stormier autumn and early winter. It's because of El Nino, when certain sea temperatures rise above normal, affecting weather worldwide. Dr. Chloe Brimicombe is a climate scientist.
15: So this one is likely to be the worst in living memory because that amplification could be 2 to 3 degrees stronger than our normal average baseline warming.
13: And Rightmove says demand for homes with air conditioning has more than doubled this summer. The property website says recent heat waves are increasingly influencing buyers, with almost 9 in 10 considering a home's ability to stay cool important.
12: Weather.
11: With Swansea Motor Auctions, where hundreds of cars go on sale every Wednesday evening, plus second and last Friday of the month.
13: Another showery afternoon across Wales, but there should be some sunny spells too. Highs of 19 degrees. That's the latest. I'm Dan Davis.
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0: All right, now, imagine you could step straight through the screen of your telly and become a character in any movie ever made. Which one are you choosing? Okay, if you could be in any movie, what would it be? Why as well? We want to know what you'd actually do once you were in it as well. Get in touch via the socials. We'll count down the Big Five just after five. Still to come, we have got more Swansea Bay's best music from Rita Ora and a classic from Mark Morrison.
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0: Love that. This is Swansea Bay Radio, the home of Lee and Claire at Breakfast and Phil Hoyles through your daytime. Now, do you fancy a brilliant foodie day out at Margan Country Park this bank holiday weekend? Well, you could be heading along to the Great British Food Festival with loads to see, eat and enjoy. We are talking incredible street food, a huge artisan market, live chef demos, workshops, foodie experiences, I know I'm loving this, live music, bands, all of course with a gorgeous backdrop of Margan Parcel. 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And there's an extra reason to get excited. Our very own Wyn Evans will be there Saturday 29th of August bringing you the inside scoop on everything happening at the festival. 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
13: There's been an accident on the M4 westbound between junction 37, Porthcawl and 38, Margam. As a result, there's a lane closed causing queues. M4 also slows again around junction 43, Clandarcy, where we're also seeing slow traffic for the A465 westbound. Traffic slow on the M4 if you're heading from Hendy up towards the Pont Abraham roundabout, and we're also seeing it slow to the Pont Abraham roundabout if you're heading eastbound on the A48 from Carmarthen towards Swansea. That's the latest. I'm Simon Field.
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15: I know you moved on to someone new. Hope life is beautiful. You were the light for me to find my truth. I just want to say thank

And every once in a while, I start texting. Write a paragraph, but then I delete the message. Think

0: Teddy Swims and Mr. Know-It-All. I'm Sharni. This is Swansea Bay Radio. So, your big five question today. If you could be in any movie, what would it be and why? Gareth says he'd choose James Bond. He said he'd like the cars, the travel and the glamorous lifestyle. Shaken, not stirred and all that. Although he says he's not sure he'd fancy being shot out every 5 minutes. Fair one. Sarah says she would choose Mamma Mia, sunshine, great food and ABBA playing constantly. Oh my gosh, I am sold.
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8: The top stories this hour. Six men will stand trial accused of being involved in an alleged grooming gang in South Wales. A plea hearing has taken place today. Our reporter Jack O'Connell is following the case.
9: Nine men in total appeared before a judge at Cardiff Crown Court today. They're all British nationals with a range of ethnic backgrounds and are aged between 54 and 76. They were arrested last month following reports from a number of women who alleged they'd been sexually abused back in the 1980s and 1990s. Six of the men pleaded not guilty and won't stand trial until January 2028. The other three men didn't enter pleas.
8: An 11-year-old girl from Monmouth has suffered life-changing injuries after a crash in Devon. She was airlifted to Bristol Children's Hospital after two cars collided on the A30 yesterday lunchtime. Three others from the same car, all from Monmouth, were also taken to hospital. Prince Harry and several other high-profile figures have been ordered to pay an initial £9.5 million towards legal costs paid by the Daily Mail's publisher. The claimants lost a privacy case against Associated Newspapers last month. Royal commentator Jenny Bond says Prince Harry has suffered a comprehensive defeat.
10: It would seem that Harry should have been advised that, you know, this is not going well and perhaps we should row back a bit. But as we know, Harry felt he was on a mission to reform the press.
8: Police have arrested a man on suspicion of attempted GBH after a woman was hit by a car in Cardiff. It happened on Pascal Close in Trowbridge in the early hours of this morning and the woman is still in hospital. Pregnant women, young children and the elderly are being advised to choose well-cooked eggs over runny ones when eating out. The Food Standards Agency has issued the advice in response to a salmonella outbreak here, linked to eggs imported from abroad. And Newport County has signed Gillingham goalkeeper Jake Turner. The 27-year-old spent the past four seasons at the club in Kent and made more than 50 appearances.
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8: Most showers easing across Wales tonight. Dry and bright tomorrow with highs of 22 degrees. That's the latest. I'm Dan Davis.
11: Swansea Bay's best music continues. We got Olivia Rodrigo, Taylor Swift, Beyonce. First up, though, an absolute classic. Turn it up. It's Sonique and it feels so good.

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1: So we are asking you to choose your movie life today. If you could be in any movie, what would it be and why? Mike says Jurassic Park, but only if you can guarantee he's nowhere near the T-Rex. Darren says Back to the Future, because he couldn't wait to go straight back to the 80s and see what everything was like. And Claire says Barbie, because do you know what? If you're going to live in a movie, you might as well go somewhere where everything is pink. I will come with you, Claire. Let's do this together. This now on Swansea Bay Radio, it's Taylor Swift.

0: Best music right here on Swansea Bay Radio. So celebrity birthdays for today. It's a big birthday lineup today. Usain Bolt turning 40. What? How? Kim Cattrall, still looking like she's 30, turns the big 7-0 today. 70. She looks incredible. Khalees, 47. And today, sadly, would have been the 37th birthday of Hayden Panettiere. Sadly, of course, we lost Hayden earlier this week at the age of just 36. She was so loved for, like, Heroes, Nashville, the Scream movies. It is incredibly sad. Happy birthday. This is Usain, Kim and Khalees remembering Hayden as well today. If it is your birthday, we hope it is as awesome as you are.
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8: Queuing traffic on the westbound side of the M4 between junction 37 and 38 for Margan. There's a lane closed because of an earlier accident. The westbound side of the M4 looking slow as well around junction 43 for Pendarcy, where the westbound A465 is also queuing into Swansea. Fabian Way looking okay. Port Tennant through towards Key Parade. Oystermouth Road slow near the Tesco lights. Mumbles Road busy between West Cross and Black Pill. Just starting to pick up too on the A4 484 at Gowton. That's the latest.
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0: absolute classic. Men at Work Down Under, I haven't heard that in ages. Saudi Ray Radio Friday afternoon, I'm Sharni. 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

0: Oh, what a tune. Swansea Bay's best music right here on Swansea Bay Radio. Okay, who is organising the next night out then? Because we love the Batty Swansea, made it very, very easy. They are right on Swansea's beautiful seafront, one of the city's most iconic venues, bringing you live music, comedy, tribute nights and unforgettable shows to the heart of Swansea all year round. Well, what have we got coming up? Well, they've got Bingo Lingo, Electric Collective, 100% Old School, Night of Queen, Martin Kemp, Stickman, Goldie Looking Chain. 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
7: Low traffic on the westbound side of the M4 following an earlier accident between 37 for Pineapple Court and 38 for Margam. It is starting to ease there, but looking slow again on the westbound side around Llandowsie at junction 43, where the westbound A465 is also still queuing. Busy on Oystermouth Road, just near to the Tesco Lights, and Mumbles Road from West Cross up towards Blackpill, looking particularly slow. Traffic picking up on the A484 at Gowerton as well now, heading down towards the Victoria Road roundabout. That's the latest.
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0: take that. And Sweet July, I'm Shani. This is Swansea Bay Radio. So the big five today, if you could be in any movie, what would it be? Reese says The Hangover, although he'd like to quite skip the Hangover part, just enjoy the rest of it. And Kelly says The Holiday, Cozy Cottage, Christmas, and a bit of romance with Jude Law. Fair one. Anyway, keep your answers coming in. We'll count down the big five just after five.
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10: The top stories this hour. Six men have denied being involved in an alleged grooming gang operating in South Wales. Nine defendants have appeared at Cardiff Crown Court. Our reporter Jack O'Connell has more.
11: The men, aged between 54 and 76, were arrested in July after women reported they'd been sexually abused in the 1980s and 90s. Six of the defendants entered not guilty pleas. They're not due to stand trial until January 2028. The other three have not entered pleas. All nine men are British citizens with a range of ethnic backgrounds and have been released on conditional bail.
10: A judge has criticised Prince Harry and several celebrities as he ordered them to pay more than £9.5 million to the Daily Mail's publisher. Mr Justice Nicklin called their failed privacy case against Associated Newspapers last month speculative and their conduct unreasonable. He also didn't set a cap on the company's £34 million claim for its legal costs. But legal commentator Josh Joshua Rosenberg, says the judge called that amount excessive.
12: And that was a sort of hint that it might not be the sort of money that they could recover, because the costs still have to be reasonable. But if there's any doubt about whether they were reasonable or not, they will be resolved in favour of the publishers.
10: Police are investigating after a crash in Devon left an 11-year-old girl from Monmouth with life-changing injuries. It happened yesterday afternoon when two cars collided on the A30 near Exeter. A man is being questioned by police after a woman was hit by a car in Cardiff. She was struck by a vehicle on Pascal Close in the Trowbridge area in the early hours of this morning. She remains in hospital. Hundreds of rugby players who say they suffered brain injuries during their careers can take their claims against the sport's governing bodies to trial. A judge has ruled that around 500 cases can continue despite an attempt by Welsh Rugby and four other organisations to have them thrown out. And Jannik Sinner has pulled out of the US Open tennis. The men's world number one has picked up a knee injury.
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10: Most showers easing across Wales tonight. Dry and bright tomorrow with highs of 22 degrees. That's the latest. I'm Dan Davis.
0: Swansea Bay. Here we go. More Swansea Bay's best music just for you. Pink, Sigala, Harry Styles, and an absolute

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1: The final Big Five of the day, coming in hot.
0: All right, so your Big Five question today was, if you could step into any movie, which one are you choosing and why? At number five, Gareth says he'd choose James Bond because he'd like to have the cars and the travel and the glamorous lifestyle, shaken and not stirred and all that. But he said he didn't want to be shot at every 5 minutes. Number four, Mike says Jurassic Park, as long as he can guarantee he's nowhere near the T-Rex. Three, Kelly says the holiday, Christmas, Cozy Cottage, Romance with Jude Law. Number two, Darren says Back to the Future, just because he could see what the 80s were actually like. And at number one, Claire says Barbie, because if you're going to live in a movie, you might as well go somewhere where everything is pink. Babe, I am coming with you. New Big Five coming your way on Monday. This now, it's pink.

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15: The usual slow traffic on the westbound side of the M4 this afternoon, just after Margam at 38 through to Bagman at 41, and again slowing up around Llandarcy at junction 43, where the westbound A465 is also still queuing. The traffic picking up now heading into Swansea along Fabian Way, Port Tennant through to Key Parade, looking a little slow. Mumbles Road busy between West Cross and Blackpill in both directions. A little slow still for the A484 at Gowerton, just heading up towards the Victoria Road roundabout. That's the latest.
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1: Swansea Bay Radio Travel.
13: Slow traffic on the westbound side of the M4 this afternoon, just up towards Llandarcy at Junction 43. Looking at about 20 minutes to get through the queues. Traffic also queuing westbound on the A465 down towards the M4 there. Heading into Swansea, slow traffic now along Fabian Way, Port Tennant through towards Quay Parade. Oystermouth Road and Mumbles Road, they're not looking too bad. And it seems to be moving relatively well on the A484 at Gowerton towards the Victoria Road roundabout. That's the latest.
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0: is someone there?
1: Hello.
0: Oh, hello. Thank goodness you've answered the phone.
1: Yeah, sorry.
0: It's all right. My name's Gemma Atkinson.
1: Hi.
0: Do you know why I'm ringing you?
1: Really?
0: Yeah. Yes. You've won £650,000.
1: Really?
0: Really, yes.
1: Oh, my God. That's unbelievable.
0: What's your name?
1: Jane.
0: Jane. Oh, Jane, where are you? What are you up to right now? I know I've disturbed you. It took a while to answer. What were you doing?
1: I've just been on my motorbike and it was coming through my helmet and I took my helmet off.
0: Oh, wow, I love that you got a motorbike, Jane.
1: I have, yeah. I might be getting another one now.
0: Oh, Jane, £650,000.
1: I don't even know what.
0: Tell me a bit about yourself, Jane.
1: I don't know if I can. I'm in shock. I've been entering it for months and I'm like, I nearly didn't answer. And I'm like, oh my God, look at that competition. Like, this is going to be amazing.
0: Have you got a family and friends?
1: I've got a husband, yeah, and yeah, this is going to really make a difference, yeah.
0: Is your husband with you now?
1: He isn't. No, he's got me at Barbara's. I'm sat with my niece.
0: Oh, yeah. How old's your niece?
1: Oh, she's 25.
0: Oh, so she's mentally spending it as well. I mean, you've got half a mil and 150 grand to do whatever you want with.
1: Oh, yeah, I'm sure she's going to be sucking up now.
0: So when you entered, what were you hoping you could spend it on if you won?
1: Maybe another bike. I'm going to be riding another bike. I would be riding, yeah. I've only got, like, my first bike, so, yeah.
0: Well, Jane, the money will be in your account within the hour.
1: Oh, thank you so much.
0: Congratulations. Now, keep listening to find out how you can win a massive £700,000 next week. Make me a
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0: 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Swansea Bay's best music right here on Swansea Bay Radio. Now, if you are loving the mix right here on Swansea Bay Radio, tell your mates about us. 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
10: Top stories this hour. Six men will stand trial accused of being involved in an alleged grooming gang in South Wales. A plea hearing has taken place today. Our reporter Jack O'Connell is following the case.
11: Nine men in total appear before a judge at Cardiff Crown Court today. They're all British nationals with a range of ethnic backgrounds and are aged between 54 and 76. They were arrested last month following reports from a number of women who alleged they'd been sexually abused back in the 1980s and 1990s. Six of the men pleaded not guilty and won't stand trial until January 2028. The other three men didn't enter pleas. All of the men have been released on conditional bail.
10: Prince Harry and several other high-profile figures have been ordered to pay an initial £9.5 million towards legal costs paid by the Daily Mail's publisher. The claimants lost a privacy case against Associated Newspapers last month. Royal commentator Jenny Bond says Prince Harry has suffered a comprehensive defeat.
12: It would seem that Harry should have been advised that, you know, this is not going well and perhaps we should row back a bit. But as we know, Harry felt he was on a mission to reform the press and to prove his case.
10: An 11-year-old girl from Monmouth has suffered life-changing injuries after a crash in Devon. She was airlifted to Bristol Children's Hospital after two cars collided on the A30 yesterday lunchtime. Hundreds of rugby players who say they suffered brain injuries during their careers can take their claims against the sport's governing bodies to trial. A High Court judge has ruled that around 500 cases can continue despite an attempt by Welsh Rugby and four other organisations to have them thrown out. New advice has been issued in response to a salmonella outbreak involving imported eggs. Young children, pregnant women and the elderly have been told to avoid runny eggs in restaurants and cafes. And Newport County has signed Gillingham goalkeeper Jake Turner. The 27-year-old spent the past four seasons at the club in Kent and made more than 50 appearances.
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10: Most showers easing across Wales tonight. Dry and bright tomorrow with highs of 22 degrees. That's the latest. I'm Dan Davis.
13: Friday, the weekend has officially begun. Turn it up. This is Girls Aloud.

Best music right here on Swansea Bay Radio. So celebrity birthdays for today. It's a big birthday lineup today. Usain Bolt turning 40. Kim Cattrall, still looking like she's 30, turns the big 7-0 today, 70. She looks incredible. Khalees, 47. And today, sadly, would have been the 37th birthday of Hayden Panettiere. Sadly, of course, we lost Hayden earlier this week at the age of just 36. She was so loved for like Heroes, Nashville, the Scream movies. It is incredibly sad. Happy birthday to Usain, Kim and Khalees, remembering Hayden as well today. If it is your birthday, we

0: Alicia Keys and Empire State of Mind. I'm Sharni, this is Swansea Bay Radio. So, your random national days for today. It's very tropical Friday over in America. This is their random national days. Hawaiian Shirt Day, basically your chance to wear the loudest, most colourful shirt you've got. It's also National Spumoni Day. Now, I had to look this up because I had no idea what Spumoni was, but It is an Italian style ice cream dessert, usually made with layers of different flavours, chocolate, pistachio, cherry, and often with nuts or fruit mixed in. So basically, because I'm just literally reading it there, fancy ice cream. That's what that is. It's just fancy ice cream. Hawaiian shirts and ice cream. I'm not saying that America has got Friday figured out, but, you know, they just might.
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7: There's also stop-start traffic on the westbound side of the M4 around Llandarcy at Junction 43. Queuing also westbound down towards there on the A465. Into Swansea, Fabian Way, slow, Port Tennant through towards Quay Parade. Busy on Oystermouth Road now in both directions near to the Tesco lights, but not too bad for Mumbles Road so far. Queuing though on the A484 at Gowerton, things looking slow down towards the Victoria Road roundabout, looking at about 10 minutes to get through those queues. That's the latest.
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0: Swansea Bay's best music right here on Swansea Bay Radio. Okay, who is organising the next night out then? Because We Love the Batty Swansea made it very, very easy. They are right on Swansea's beautiful seafront, one of the city's most iconic venues, bringing you live music, comedy, tribute nights and unforgettable shows to the heart of Swansea all year round. Well, what have we got coming up? Well, they've got Bingo Lingo, Electric Collective, 100% Old School, Night of Queen, Martin Kemp, Stickman, Goldie Looking Chain. 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

0: Love that. We are the home of Lee and Claire at breakfast. 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
3: Okay, seven stops to write this best man speech. 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Ibiza. 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Come on. That's it. 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
15: Just looking at the traffic Wales cameras, and things back to normal now in both directions for the M4. No queues either westbound on the A465 heading down towards Llandoussy at junction 43. Traffic now moving fairly well into Swansea along Fabian Way, Port Tennant through to Key Parade, Oystermouth Road and Mumbles Road also coping fairly well this evening. No major delays around Skeddy Cross, and better too at Gowerton on the A484. Just heading towards the Victoria Road roundabout. That's the latest.
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0: What a tune. Sienna Spiro and Material Lover right here on Swansea Bay Radio. Thank you so much for hanging out with me this afternoon. Absolutely loved it. I won't be back tomorrow. It'll be David Francis because I'm off to go and see my dad in Turkey. Anyway, don't go anywhere. Wynne Evans is next.
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11: The top stories this hour. Six men have denied being involved in an alleged grooming gang operating in South Wales. Nine defendants have appeared at Cardiff Crown Court. Our reporter Jack O'Connell has more.
12: The men, aged between 54 and 76, were arrested in July after women reported they'd been sexually abused in the 1980s and 90s. Six of the defendants entered not guilty pleas. They're not due to stand trial until January 2028. The other three have not entered pleas. All nine men are British citizens with a range of ethnic backgrounds and have been released on conditional bail.
11: A judge has criticised Prince Harry and several celebrities as he ordered them to pay more than £9.5 million to the Daily Mail's publisher. Mr Justice Nicklin called their failed privacy case against Associated Newspapers last month speculative and their conduct unreasonable. He also didn't set a cap on the company's £34 million claim for its legal costs. But legal commentator Joshua Rosenberg says the judge Judge called that amount excessive.
13: And that was a sort of hint that it might not be the sort of money that they could recover, because the costs still have to be reasonable. But if there's any doubt about whether they were reasonable or not, they will be resolved in favour of the publishers.
11: Police are investigating after a crash in Devon left an 11-year-old girl from Monmouth with life-changing injuries. It happened yesterday afternoon when two cars collided on the A30 near Exeter. A man is being questioned by police after a woman was hit by a car in Cardiff. She was struck by a vehicle on Paschal Close in the Trowbridge area in the early hours of this morning. She remains in hospital. Hundreds of rugby players who say they suffered brain injuries during their careers can take their claims against the sport's governing bodies to trial. A judge has ruled that around 500 cases can continue despite an attempt by Welsh Rugby and four other organisations to have them thrown out. And Jannik Sinner has pulled out of the US Open tennis. Men's world number one has picked up a knee injury.
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11: Most showers easing across Wales tonight. Dry and bright tomorrow with highs of 22 degrees. That's the latest. I'm Dan Davis.
8: This is the Wynn Evans Happy Hour with Nathaniel Carr.

You are listening to The Happy Hour with me, Wyn Evans. Wherever you're listening to the show, welcome one, welcome all. It is lovely to have you with me here across the Nation Network. So, what are you doing for this Friday evening? What are you up to? Why not drop me a message? You can do so. 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I've forgotten the number. Hang on. 07740. I've got to say it in my head. 07740938500. That's the one. 07740938500. Nearly give you my phone number then. You could have rung me at home.

0: and You Got the Love. What a tune. What an absolute banger of a tune. Right, okay, I've had a message in here from Lisa saying, Wyn, is there any chance you could ring my husband, who is retiring today after 40 years of work? So let's get him on the phone. His name is Alan, right? Okay, it is ringing.
1: Hello.
0: Alan.
1: Yes, Wyn.
0: How are you, my darling boy?
1: I'm all right.
0: Good.
1: It's the rest of them, isn't it?
0: Huh?
1: It's the rest of them.
0: I know, so I understand. I'm told you're retiring today.
1: Yes, it's my official retirement day today.
0: Oh, my
1: word. I've signed my paperwork. I'm all done.
0: Have you finished it? You're not skiving off, are you?
1: Oh, no, I'm doing my timesheet. My last, final timesheet.
0: Right, how long have you been working there?
1: Well, I've been attending.
0: Yeah.
1: I've done about 23 years with Welsh Water.
0: Yeah.
1: From apprenticeship through to there, and then I left them to work for a contracting company who worked for Welsh Water.
0: Okay, and how long have you been with them?
1: I've done about 19 years with them.
0: Good Lord, that's amazing.
1: I've racked up a few, but I'm getting out before 60. So
0: hey, well done you.
1: Proper planning prevents working longer than you need to.
0: No. What are you going to do instead?
1: Oh, I got a long job list, thanks to Lisa, who seems to think that she's my new boss.
0: Perfect.
1: Yeah, so I'm looking forward to that.
0: It'll be interesting, though, after 40 years to then retire, right?
1: It's going to be a change in approaching things.
0: Yeah.
1: Because can I put it off till tomorrow now?
0: What?
2: No.
0: what do you want to put off till tomorrow? You can't do anything, can you?
1: That's right. Yeah. I'll just put my sort of like, I'll do that tomorrow.
0: have you not taken up golf or something like this, or lawn bowls?
1: I'm currently attempting the game golf. It's teaching me a lot of patience. I'm learning a lot about me. I am.
0: I love it. I love that.
1: I know people who throw clubs because of their inability to control their anger and stuff, and I haven't got that far.
0: Oh.
1: I do get a bit. I do get a bit animated.
0: Well, perfect, perfect. You sound like me on a golf course. Actually, play at golf. What song can I play for you to mark your retirement?
1: Well, it's a bit cheesy as a song, but Final Countdown.
0: Oh, what more could you want? Have a happy, happy retirement, and I'll see you on Monday, yeah?
1: Cheers, Wyn.
0: Hey, love you. Bye.
1: Bye. Ta-ra.

0: And Cameo, you are listening to the Win Evan Show. Great to have you with me today. In the evening, every evening, 7 till 8, I'm here with the happy hour, making everybody happy and making everybody smile with positivity. I'm going to see my mate Pete tonight. We've been friends, right, since we were two? We were in nursery together and we've been best friends ever since. We've had a couple of arguments over the years, but then every friendship does, doesn't it? We went to, he's got this thing, Pete, right? He kind of repeats himself over and over again, a bit like me, right? But we went to Boston together for our 50th. We had a brilliant time, right? Every bar we went into, he was like the bloke at a Love Actually. He was like, oh, hello, we've just flown in from out of town. I was like, Pete, we've been here a fortnight. We've been here for 2 weeks. Anyway, he goes against me at one point. He goes, oh, look at that pub over there, Horses and Divorces. He goes, we've had one of those. And we've never owned a horse.
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George Michael and Fast Love. You're listening to the Wyn Evans Show. How you diddly doing? I hope you're having a splendid Friday, that is for sure. Now, Angela's been in touch and she goes, Wyn, is there any chance you could play a little bit of Stevie Wonder for me? So I've been flicking through which Stevie Wonder to play. And initially I went for Sir Duke, right? And I was thinking, oh yeah, that's a good one. Yeah, I'll go with that one. And then I thought, no. If you're going to do this, let's do this properly, right? So I've gone with this one, Angler. I hope you like my choice, and I hope you enjoy it. And crank it up in the kitchen, everybody.

0: Liberty X, just a little. God, that takes me back. Oh, Liberty X, eh? I've been looking at some news stories from today, right? And a sheep wandered off his pasture near Ludinghausen in Germany. Ended up in the grounds of a regional bus company. Then it got on the bus. It was parked and there was an unlocked door, so it just got on the bus. Anyway, bus driver goes up. He's like collecting litter and stuff. Finds the sheep, right? Goes, oh, what am I going to do here now? Thinks I've got to take the bus through the bus wash. Takes the sheep on the bus through the bus wash. And then goes back and says to the depot, he goes, oh, I got a sheep on the bus. They call the old Bill, right? The old Bill come. The old Bill try and find his owner. And the owner comes down, he goes, oh, yeah. He's a bit cleaner than when I left him this morning. But yeah, that is my sheep. Imagine that. I mean, you would actually poo your pants, wouldn't you? If you were collecting litter on a bus and you turn around and the next thing, there's a sheep staring back at you. Winterman's happy
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on the happy hour. 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I'll see you there tomorrow, or if not, I'll see you back here, same place, same time on Monday. 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
1: Just something about you. Way I'm looking at you, whatever. 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
1: Mr. 305 checking in for the remix. 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Well, this year's gonna be called Gaiocho. Que hola, gata. Que hola, omega. And this how we gonna do it. Dale.

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if you want to, stare if you want to, but I got to party. I'm up in the party. I'm glad that I got you, and it's alright. 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